0: Ready? Começa agora. 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A melhor
1: sequência do rádio. 7, 6, 5, 4, 3, 2, 7, 1. Uploading. As 7. As 7 melhores.
0: Ok.
1: Jovem Pan.
2: 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Olivia Dean.
3: 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Nice to each other.
0: Number
2: 6. Teddy Swims. Miley Cyrus.
4: You got the love I'm always needing.
2: 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BTS.
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2: 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Taylor Swift.
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2: 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Ella Langley.
6: She's from Texas, I can tell.
2: Alex Warren.
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1: 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Our colors will fade eventually, so if our time is running out, day after day, we'll make the mundane a masterpiece. Oh my, my, oh my, my love, I take one look at you, you're taking me out.

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See you at the bar, you was hardly talking. That's when I knew that your heart was scarring. 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Like, wait, babe, let me ask your pardon.

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Oh my, my, oh my, my love, I take one look at you, you're taking me out.

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So if our time is running out, day after day, we'll make the mundane a masterpiece. Oh my, my, oh my, my love, I take one look at you, you're taking me out.

Lost its faith, our colors will fade eventually. So if our time is running out, day after day, we'll make the mundane a masterpiece. Oh my, my, oh my, my love, I take one look at you, you're taking me out.